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The doctor just laughed. He said, madam, don't be absurd. Just let that boy boogie woogie. Let that boy boogie woogie.

0: 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Is this Lost Park?
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0: Okay, look, I'm listening to Lost Park. Okay, you listening to Lost Park?

0: You just heard my brand new song, Phone Keys Wallet. Thank you for checking it out.
1: Chef Navi on Rainbow, Rainbow. Rainbow. Rainbow. Rainbow. Rainbow. Rainbow. Rainbow. Rainbow. Rainbow. Rainbow. Rainbow. Rainbow. Rainbow. 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

Texas. 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And tell those daddy's girls we were made.

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I mean, it was your idea, genius. I was just laying there in bed when you said...

0: I'll run along and have a little fun. 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Probably be up all night, still cleaning this gun. Son, y'all buckle up and have her back by 10. Let's say about 9:30.
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0: have never heard of him.
1: 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Maybe? 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

0: 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Finally he called, didn't raise the bet. 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He said, I'll tell you in a minute or two. 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
0: 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He is king.
2: He's the king. He's great. I love him.
3: He's the king.
0: He will always be the king, no matter what.
4: I think he's a good, clean fellow.